0: to Dean's by DFFM.NU not. This is Dean's by Radio. Then it's mission number 281 with a special guest, Soft Fantasy. And we listen to the track Iron Elevator from her album Secrets Unlocked Sure. And now, after more than 2 years, back again here on the Dean's Radio, Lo Moran, welcome.
1: Hello.
0: Shortly, I think we're gonna have to say a lot after 2 years, and my first question, that we release is now also on a cassette. Where you can get that?
1: Oh, where can you get that? You can get it on the Lake Shark Harsh Noise. You can also get it on my Bandcamp. I only have a few copies, so ooh. My show.
0: You could go more to the microphone.
1: Sure,
0: yeah,
1: sure.
0: Right.
1: Right, yes. Get the tape.
0: On the Bandcamp, Soft Fantasy.
1: Yes, yes. And Lake Shark Harsh Noise, yes. In Canada.
0: And what was the most far away concert you made since the last 2 years?
1: Ooh, good question. Since the last 2 years, farthest away from Berlin?
0: Yes. You're living now in Berlin?
1: Yes, yes, yes. I guess I played in Estonia. That's pretty far. That's not that far. And Lently, I played in the I think those are the furthest places I've played.
0: You performed at the OTO Cafe?
1: Yes, yes. Yes. So nice.
0: I read about it. And did you make more connections or further collaborations?
1: I loved all the people I played with, and James Shearman, who organizes these the Earworm series. Yeah, it was really great to host, and it was just the sound system was really good. It was a really good experience, and everybody that comes is so like dedicated to noise. Like I love the dedicated audience feeling that they create there. Yeah. It's fun.
0: Recently you had a new collaboration, what's called Super Serpent?
1: Yeah, yeah.
0: Please tell us a little bit about it.
1: It's with Alex, who also does the solo project Growth Rings and Howling Mystic. Yeah, we have this very, I think our sounds just kind of flow really well together. Like we kind of do a lot of like live improvisation, which I guess I'm used to maybe more structure, but then when I feel like we get into like a really good energy with back and forth with each other. The live improv has been really good. I'm excited to do more.
0: B- But until today, left me no recordings released.
1: Yeah. Hopefully soon. We have recordings of some of all of our live performances, but we have to do something with them in a faster way. Yeah, at some point.
0: You'd sold me before you make also new collaboration. Kinda with that in Prague. What will that be?
1: Oh yeah, it's that one's called Keystone, and I think we're still trying to figure out what it's going to be, but it's also so far like kind of improv collaboration with different noises. Melty. Yeah, it's nice.
0: Okay. My next question is more about your other arts.
1: Oh, yes. Okay.
0: You have also made a profession in fine arts.
1: Try to.
0: Try.
1: I need more jobs.
0: Came with... illustration?
1: Yeah, for my friend Eric that does Schlappy Engineering, shout out. I made that, which I've never done for myself before. I think I put too much pressure on myself, but I like how it turned out. Oh, I'm not talking loud enough, sorry. I'm short.
0: Yeah.
1: Okay, this is better.
0: Yeah. I think we're gonna listen to another track called I Want to Hurt You When You Say Yes.
1: Oh, yeah.
0: From your earlier tape release, Corporal Portal.

0: soft machine. Our tonight's special guest and Dean Sparrow. I like to know what this activity and the story behind Altes Finanzamt, where you unfolded.
1: Oh, yeah. It's like a queer feminist collective near Rathaus Neukölln, and it's like a shared studio space that about 17 artists collaborate and use the space, and I want to try to have a show there next month, actually. A little, like, experimental kind of noise show. Invited some people to play. Yeah, that's in the works. And also, it's the first time I've had a sound studio to work in. There's a sound studio there, and that's been very special to be able to use studio monitors and things thing at home. So that's been really nice. Helps me practice better.
0: And what will be the festival? You plan or the event?
1: Oh, just a show, just a little show. Ah. It's gonna be low key. Yeah, it's gonna be cozy, winter vibes. I don't want to say too much details yet because I haven't planned it, but it'll be like mid December at Altes Finanzamt.
0: Cool. And you are also in a kind of education world. What is this?
1: You're what kind doing of education? There? In Berlin, I like facilitate workshops and different things. More like, kind of all different things. And then I teach at a university. I teach it's kind of like an archive class where artists and designer students visit archives, like all different city archives and museum archives and kind of all different things. And then they make artwork, they make projects like based on archiving, like they make their own archives where they use archival materials. And it's about teaching students how to use archives creatively. So, and we do exhibitions and stuff. And then I also teach like a mentorship program class where design students work with 12-year-olds. Yeah, it's really it's really cute. Wholesome things in comparison to the harsh noise.
0: Then I found a track which is a little political in their title. It is called The Day the War Started Is Every Day. Can you say about that it is the current situation, or is it a war as a different meaning, not the direct physical war as we have now on different battlefields?
1: I think the title is more personal, but it was recorded in February 2022, so it was like around when the there, but it was also kind of like more like personal wars in myself. What more do I have to say about that? I don't know, I really like that track, getting up this tape into like 5 shorter tracks and then one long one on the other side, and I was just I like how it came out, the long track.
0: So we're gonna listen to this track, from the secret unlocked sewer. A tape now available, making advertising on Bandcamp, and we

0: Sad dad. The war started. It's every day. From the machine here tonight. Sorry, this 40 error. Ron, before you gave us a wonderful possibility to listen to a live set you're gonna play in the second part of this transmission, please tell us what we can expect the next time from Soft Fantasy, yeah, and the other stuff we talked before.
1: Okay, so coming up is I'm playing a show December 4th at Crack Belmar. And then, yeah, the show I mentioned I'll be organizing in mid-December, TBD. And then I'm working on a new tape that'll be... I'm kind of thinking of it as, like, in contrast to this one, which was very, like, harsh noise focused. This one's gonna be... Have some more, like, melody stuff and beats, and I'm, yeah, working on that now. I'm excited. That's a things with that.
0: Okay, thank you very much, Lou. Here attending Dienstbar Radio, and we gonna listen live set, and thank you very much again.
1: All right, thank
2: Ciao.
1: You, yeah.
2: Oh. Take this headphone.

And so they came and kicked us to the side. They built cities on our hills. They took our faith, our pride. They lorded over us with their axes and their knives. And we split into a thousand pieces, parceled out our lives. Some fought, some ran. Some lived within their gate. It's true I had a love. That was never stronger than the hate. All around was despair. But the anger grew. I watched and I waited for the gathering of the clans. I watched and I waited for Brian Boru.